0: out of hibernation thanks to this year's election. Barford and Thompson July data shows sales and prices stayed consistent with May and June. Managing Director Peter Thompson says it's where we should expect at this time of year, but the difference is it might not pick up. He says the election always causes a market slowdown.
1: I don't think we'll have any difference from that this year either. So now is a good time to do your buying and selling.
0: That's news. In sport, Luke Metcalf admits 4 months on the outer with the Warriors' first grade side helped inspire his impressive performance on return to league's NRL. The halfback scored 2 tries and kicked 4 from 5 as part of a 28-12 win over ladder leaders Penrith. A standout positive among several improvement areas for the All Blacks after opening their tour of South Africa with a 38-21 win over the Stormers in Cape Town. Assistant coach Tana Umanga sums up the good and the bad.
2: It was clunky, and I think everyone expected it to be clunky. A few guys that haven't played rugby in a while, but you know, we got there in the end, and the key thing for us and you know what we're pleased with is they just stuck at it. When we were out there, you know, obviously under the pump, just our resilience to stay in the fight.
0: Bev Priestman sees no shortage of positives for New Zealand women's football from this afternoon's Chelsea versus Auckland FC women's invitational side match. That's sport. I'm Sandy Hodge.
3: Ua nā ole Radio Samoa, se furulima iwa toru a mō, e tautuaina oe I laungana fitu aso le vai aso.
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Au kere kare kongo si mea ngau whaia. Or is it something I came up with? Or take credit for it? Au kere kare kongo. E eilona mafuanga, whai mai. All of us are given different callings. And it's up to you to make a difference. To make a difference with them. That's all you leave behind when you exit. When you leave this earth.

0: In this update, families waiting to bring their parents to New Zealand will soon have more certainty about when that could happen, but they could still face a long wait. The government's new selection process for the parents' resident visa will see 90% chosen in date order and the rest by ballot. There's nearly 8,000 applications in the queue. Immigration Minister Erica Stanford says it could still take years before families get one.
1: There is, of course, that 10% chance that they still may be selected under the ballot. That was something that came through clearly from the community. They did still want an element of a ballot, but only a small proportion.
0: The National Party will release its list for the 2026 election today. The positions of several high-profile MPs, including Chris Bishop and Paul Goldsmith, will be closely watched. Depending on how many electorates National retains at the election, there could be a limited number of list positions in Parliament available to candidates. When it comes to popularity with the student workforce, the hospitality industry is the clear frontrunner. Nearly one in every four job applications submitted through student job search last year was for a hospitality role. Student job searcher Louise Savica says the next challenge for the industry is how to keep them long term. She says a survey found students enjoy the social connections and energy within the sector.
2: They can work in the evenings, weekends, which of course is fantastic for employers too, because those are the times your usual population don't want to work.
0: Questions surrounding restoring native planting on farmland. The Nature Conservancy has commissioned research hoping to find ways to make the process more appealing for landowners. It found many farmers are keen to see natives return, but say it doesn't make financial sense now as they're also trying to run a business. TNC country lead Eric Van Eydervin says financial issues have to be taken into account.
3: We need to think about who pays for that, who covers the costs for that long-term maintenance that we need to see those places thriving into the future.
0: That's news. In sport, the All Blacks remain hopeful match officials will allow for up-tempo rugby on the tour of South Africa following a stop-start 38-21 win over the Stormers in Cape Town. New Zealand were clunky and ill-disciplined, conceding 16 penalties and three yellow cards, with the TMO a regular character. Assistant coach Tana Umanga says they fully expected the game to be slowed down by the officiating.
4: We've just got to have faith in the officials that they're going to keep speeding the game up, because that's what we want to do. That's what people want to see, but it's just not what they're getting, and it's not through a lack of effort from us especially, but that's out of our hands.
0: Chelsea women's football captain Katie McCabe hopes this afternoon's Eden Park match can boost their Premier League campaign and Auckland FC's plans for a women's team. That's sport. I'm Sandy Hodge.

0: In this update, thousands of people have flocked to Auckland's Mount Eden today to get a preview of the suburb's new City Rail Link station. Isaiah Abadingo was there.
1: About 15,000 tickets were sold for today's event, with live music, food stalls and activations scattered throughout the hub. The new station boasts four separate platforms connecting the eastern and western train lines to the CRL, with more than 150 support staff and event workers in attendance. AT spokesperson Joel Rowan says the station's underlying design elements pulls from Maori themes and reflects Mount Eden's rich culture.
0: It'll be open for service September the 13th. At least seven people have been killed and 23 injured after a 14-year-old boy opened fire at his home and school on the outskirts of Thailand's capital. The gunman killed his grandparents and five teachers before turning the gun on himself. Thai Prime Minister Anutin Chanvirakul told reporters the gun still had more than 30 bullets left. Small Arms Survey in Geneva senior consultant Aaron Karp says it highlights a wider issue of gun laws in Thailand.
2: Thailand doesn't require secure storage, locked storage of firearms. They're available and tragedies will occur.
0: A Barfoot and Thompson expert is claiming Auckland's housing market might stay in hibernation for a bit longer. July data shows the market remained consistent with May and June. Managing Director Peter Thompson says it's what we should expect, but things were looking up before the US slapped on new tariffs. Water Safety New Zealand's concerned that Wellington's waterfront is still one of the country's 10 drowning hotspots. A coroner has adjourned an inquest into the death of 25-year-old schoolteacher Isaac Levings, who fell into the harbour after a concert. It's one of a string of similar deaths in recent years. Water Safety CEO Glenn Scanlon says balustrades around Auckland's Viaduct Harbour proves there's solutions that work.
3: The drowning stopped. Look, the evidence shows it. Wellington continues to have those drownings, and for a city of its size, it has more of those drownings than others.
0: That's news. In sport, All Blacks assistant coach Tana Umanga has picked out the two Antons as top performers in the scrappy 38-21 win over the Stormers in Cape Town. Three yellow cards marred the performance, but four late tries saw New Zealand pull away. Umanga says Anton Lennart-Brown was impressive in the midfield.
4: I thought he was exceptional today. Obviously had a bit of a rest for 10 minutes and was big all throughout the game. I think Anton seemed to play well. I thought our loose trio were busy, Peter Larkai and Simon Parker.
0: Auckland second five, Peter Aki is wary of opposing Wellington flanker Duplessis Kariffi, who's playing in the midfield in this afternoon's NPC rugby fixture at Western Springs. Play is about to get underway. That's sport. I'm Sandy Hodge.

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2: Ua nā ole Radio Samoa, se furulima iwa toru a mō, e tau tuaina oe I laungana fitu aso le vai aso.
3: Yo, taxi driver, what you take out?

0: this update, migrants with citizenship or residency who've been waiting years to get their parents into the country will be prioritised moving forward. The government's new selection process for the parents' resident visa will see 90% chosen in date order and the rest by ballot. There are nearly 8,000 applications in the queue. Immigration Minister Erica Stanford says those who've been waiting the longest will be the first in line when the new system starts in November.
1: If you've had your application in for a number of years, you can expect to be selected in November or early next year.
0: Visitors at today's Mount Eden CRL preview are excited to see their travel times cut, with services set to run next month. The new hub boasts four platforms connecting it to the city's western and eastern train lines. About 15,000 tickets were sold for today's event, with nearly 5,000 visitors at the station by midday. Residents there say they're happy to have faster trains getting them in and out of town.
2: It's going to save quite a bit of time, and it looks like it's a beautiful experience.
3: My understanding is it's supposed to half commute times.
4: I take public transit into work, so it's going to definitely help.
0: Volunteers have grave fears over the future of a local colony of native birds as the H5 strain of bird flu continues to spread across parts of the country. Concerns grew this week when two sick birds were discovered on Port Fairy's Griffiths Island, a sanctuary for plants, birds and animals, which also has a large breeding colony of short-tailed shearwaters. A law professor says the Pacific failing to reach a consensus on a China test firing a nuclear-capable missile into the region goes against all our interests. A joint statement condemning Beijing's launch was put forward at a meeting of Pacific leaders in Fiji, but was blocked by two countries understood to be Nauru and Kiribati. Waikato University's Alex Gillespie says this should be a basic consideration and reflects growing influence from outsiders.
5: Nothing is more threatening to the Pacific and humanity and all than nuclear weapons and the risk that they present. And so it's terrible that they can't get a common voice on this.
0: That's news. In sport, the All Blacks selectors will evaluate any damage sustained to their squad in the win over the Stormers before selecting their side to face the Sharks in Durban on Wednesday. Centre Billy Proctor went off with a potentially serious shoulder injury 5 minutes into the second half of the clunky 38-21 win in Cape Town. Assistant coach Tana Umanga says the next team hasn't been pre-selected.
6: We've already picked up a couple of injuries and some scrapes, so you know, once we get the lay of the land tomorrow morning and we have a look at what's happening there, then we'll have to make some decisions.
0: 44-year-old former All Black Ma'anonu has been named on the bench for the Sharks. Chelsea superstar Ellie Carpenter believes trips down under have greatly benefited women's football ahead of this afternoon's clash with an invitational Auckland FC team at Eden Park. That's sport. I'm Sandy Hodge.

0: 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Little miss a so oi uluma, or masini poka, or ma fuai levesi or olua. 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

0: In this update, National leader Chris Luxon's confident his party's election list has struck the right balance. Current top eight candidates are retaining their position, with the first change being current Speaker Gerry Brownlee moving from 20 to 9 as a list-only candidate. South Island Youth and Hunting and Fishing Minister James Meagher's jumped the furthest from 69 to 18, while former Broadcasting Minister Melissa Lees dropped from 13 to 30. Luxon's commending the new candidates being brought forward.
1: We've got some incredible talent. I mean, if you think about people like Katie Milne on West Coast Tasman, coupled with, you know, a lot of MPs that have been part of the intake of 2023.
0: Donald Trump's planned White House ballroom may have to be axed, with federal court ruling that its construction is unlawful. A panel of judges found each president is a temporary tenant of the White House, not its owner, but Trump argues he has the right to fix and upgrade the residence. Construction for the ballrooms costed taxpayers about $300 million. Former Secretary of State Hillary Clinton says the president has to address more urgent matters.
2: His mind goes to where can I add more gold instead of how do I get out of Iran without looking like the loser that I am.
0: Questions about the motive behind yesterday's deadly school shooting in Thailand. More than 30 people are injured and 5 dead after a 14-year-old boy stormed the Bangkok school on Friday, firing on his own teachers before turning the gun on himself. CNN correspondent Ivan Watson says police found the teen's grandparents also shot at his home and has seized his devices.
3: Police say that it looked like the 14-year-old had been looking up other mass murder events and incidents prior to what he did here.
0: A man has been arrested after a serious assault at the Rotorua lakefront last night. Police were called to the lakefront around 3:15, where a victim was found in a critical condition and taken to hospital. Charges are being considered and police are asking anyone with information to come forward. That's news. In sport, boxer David Nika wants to exercise his southpaw struggles in tonight's IBF Cruiserweight title eliminator matchup against fellow Kiwi and former IBO Cruiserweight champion Floyd Musson. Both camps are eyeing up a bout with British boxer Vidal Riley for the now vacant IBF title. After falling short in last year's attempt for the belt against Australian southpaw Jai Opetaia, Nika believes he's better prepared to face Musson's shared stance.
4: So I had that loss against Jai, against the best cruiserweight in the world, and he's an amazing southpaw. So I've had time to, you know, deliberate on that and think about what I needed to change, what I needed to do to beat a great southpaw, and Floyd's been put in front of me.
0: Coverage starts at 7 p.m. The Chelsea women's football team are underway against an invitational Auckland FC side at Eton Park. That's sport. I'm Sandy Hodge.

0: Efaing of yellow wallanga, be ale lelo for a peritania. What's talai na nea vanoa etelis talai ille dina speak, moa wa onga for a peritania. A onga fuae onufumau in New Zealand, best it send in New Zealand foy. Ole a amatalia vaseng ile aso luafito you lie. A fayetau maui Hamilton, Palmerston North, Lower Hutt, for a pair Wellington. It's ala fiang ile dina speak, if so so animo oi. 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

0: In this update, warnings the polar blast could be extremely dangerous for homeless people. Overnight temperatures this week have plummeted to their lowest level of the year, with rainier conditions on the way. Kickback co-founder Aaron Hendry says every winter we see families stuck outside in the cold, affecting their physical health and psychological safety. Mr. Hendry says we could provide immediate housing at the scale needed, but choose not to.
1: The consequences for some of our most vulnerable people can be fatal when we allow our children, our young people and our elders to sleep outside in the temperatures we're experiencing right now.
0: A Barfoot and Thompson expert says Auckland's housing market might stay in hibernation for a bit longer. July data show the market remained consistent with May and June. Managing Director Peter Thompson says it's what we should expect, but things were looking up before the US slapped on new tariffs. He says global turmoil could also be holding sales back.
2: The Iran issue certainly has had a major impact. People are just unsure of where everything's going.
0: Nearly a quarter of New Zealand lawyers are thinking of quitting within 5 years. Open Justice reports the AUT Law in Distress project, which surveyed almost 380 lawyers, shows many respondents are burnt out and facing moral distress. Emily Ansell reports.
3: Over 67% have heavy or extremely heavy workloads, while 86% reported moderate to severe vicarious trauma. Almost 60% of males and close to 70% of females self-reported at-risk levels of alcohol consumption.
0: Report recommendations include introducing trauma-informed principles into legal education and increasing external support access. Keen bird watchers braved the cold to pin down the number of shoveler ducks across New Zealand. Fish and Game staff, councillors and volunteers across 300 sites have been counting the birds to monitor population changes. Fish and Game Chief Operating Officer Richie Cosgrove says the painstaking count has only a one-day buffer to get the job done. That's news. In sport and rugby's NPC, Auckland held off a Wellington onslaught at the death for a 34-31 win at Western Springs. The Lions led 19-17 at halftime and 31-29 with 5 minutes to play before a Peter Aki try stole the win for Auckland. Usual flanker Duplessis Kitifi has been named man of the match. He was playing at second five. The NRL's top four teams are log-jammed as the battle for a top two spot ramps up ahead of the finals. With 4.5 rounds to go, the Panthers and Roosters sit level on 36 points, the Warriors on 34, and the Sharks on 32, but play the Dragons tomorrow night. Former Panther Ryan Girdler says at the season's halfway mark, there was concern Penrith was going to blow everyone away. That's sport. I'm Joe Gilfillan.

0: In this update, locals in Auckland's Mount Eden hope the new CRL station will boost the suburb's profile and bring in more business. Open day at the new Mangawhau station today drew about 15,000 people. The new station, opening next month, connects the CRL to the city's western and eastern train lines. Chris Luxon is confident Nationals putting the best team forward, but says there is work to do to bring more women on board. The newly revealed list keeps MPs like Chris Bishop, Simeon Brown and Mark Mitchell in the top eight positions and invites Speaker Gerry Brownlee into ninth. James Meagher's ascended to the ranks to 18, while Mr. Luxon himself has complimented newer talents such as Katie Milne and Angie Nicholas. Six of the top 20 are women, and Mr. Luxon says overall ratios are similar to current standings.
1: We actually think we've got women in winnable seats. Of course, we think there's more work to do. It's about how do we encourage women to actually enter public service, but also to step up and stand in those big seats.
0: This week's cold snap is pushing electricity demand toward record levels, and the government is considering making rooftop solar more accessible. Victoria University Professor of Sustainable Energy Systems Alan Brent says solar on its own has challenges because it's so variable and often supplies electricity outside of peak periods. But he says it can be beneficial when complementing other technology, and if we had more solar and battery systems, we could manage the peaks better. Hospitality is proving a popular choice for students needing a job. Student job search data show it's the industry logging the most applications on its website for 10 of the last 11 years. Chief Executive Louise Savica says hospitality gives students something a lot of part-time jobs don't, real responsibility early on. Ms. Savica says it's a two-way street because the sector values students' availability and adaptability.
2: They become very quickly an important and reliable part of that workforce.
0: That's news. In sport, the All Blacks are steeling themselves for a whirlwind few days ahead with a game with the Sharks looming in Durban on Wednesday. New Zealand also has to keep next Sunday's battle with the Bulls in Pretoria in mind as they regroup after beating the Stormers in Cape Town. Attack coach Mike Blair says things are about to speed up.
3: Well, the workload's going to be high for the players and the coaches as well. So we just got to be really sharp around our reviews, our previews of what's coming.
0: Du Plessis Kidafi has produced a man of the match performance at second five in Wellington's 34-31 loss to Auckland at Western Springs in rugby's NPC. Usually a loose forward, Kidafi produced a barnstorming try assist for Reo Matsushita in the first half. That's sport. I'm Joe Gilfillan.
4: Ta lofa lava. Ole

0: Now to follow to a tale long more so far out. Not to foil so se fat man we are a lover, even if it's a graduation or possess you one who are far my time. Well, my one to swap my time. No soon.
1: Send through any dedications to
0: any dedications,
1: your families, your friends. Mm. Graduations, birthdays,
0: yes, birthdays,
1: or celebration.
0: So, simply lava, yeah, lo yel tato, lo avanol tato chat, yung on Facebook, yeah, to te ko minima yase faman yang a mosesi, yeah, olo faman atuaisi la to as far now, or say fao uma, yeah, or if it's just an achievement via getting a certificate. Any celebration is still a celebration. Yeah, ona yaso far now ile, but yaso watia, because that still counts as a birthday. Yeah, te manatu. Yeah, na itama is celebrities le olofa manatu ile latu aso soifua. 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I miss for a pair of long or long only. He'll talk tell you on a pesi. Yeah, she's also. Seen in a lot of films. So tell you what to see a lot of play yaili to my title name. Yeah, and then after so in there, yeah, man, to tell you is Stalin. Yeah, on a yasu so if you are a popo to my fam and younger name or Ilvasu name na Olasulu, I believe, na famanatu atule na famanatule, na so if you are Tina and Aftas. 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Yeah, La Tosa, Bawa say, I know some have won some championships, some sponsorships, some, a lot of, scholarships lewa lewa mawal to tell alma fa now yeah me se foi il nei i tu to sang leona to tonu 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Yeah, I may support the bar so I saw. Yeah, we are pulling off for the tour. that to tell you advice for your family, you have to go easy family, you have to go to the house. I yes, family, you have to go to the house. Family, you have to go to the house.
1: Yep. Malo lava then five time 11 no ia o te talitonu ele I fa pena ona ho o mai ni fa manu yanga poni graduation poni celebration o birthdays I lunga tato pokalame I tato atunu samo ai be o nisi nei o famous birthday on August on the 8th kamo Shawn Mendes the famous Canadian the pop singer turn on 28 today and Roger Federer the Swiss tennis legend and widely regarded as one of the greatest athletics at all time he's turning 45 today and Dustin Hoffman the two-time Academy Award winning America actor turning 89 today wow and Aja Wilson The Tamminense American professional basketball start turning 30 today. And Megan Coates, the popular American film and television actress, turning 45 today. Yeah, on a popular and famous, yolo fa pena, on a famana twina, olato waso soy fua ileso. 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
0: Malo, malo faftai ia yeah. 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
1: yes.
0: for these many blessings, many celebrations, and we praise God for the ability to celebrate. For we love being our led tour. 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
1: 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One of the long-term singers. 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
0: 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And the many, many other celebrations
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0: 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This is the Koko Samo Yushon Radio Samo Tasilima Iwa Tolu Amo Seta Seota Inel Peselea Willy Tavita Manwia Loaso Fanao.

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0: Maro.
1: So keep joining us our next 2 or 3 weeks, and keep joining on our Koko Samoa Youth Show from Falea Lili Boys, Benjamin Fuimono, and Sulu Fangal Tala Lilei from Sali Lua Falea Lili.
0: Maro. 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
0: 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So yeah, I want to say to my auto tongue, I say four sang. 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
1: 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Yeah, so I'll say, Mata Momona, yeah, I love what we love so much. Later to Tantal no for a little wing or layer a swing or tap. Yeah, money mere for a phone, a tap pen a penna. But they are for a little wing, a wild man, yeah, you're my inga my fali, you know, Upule.
0: No,
1: if we're gonna be a faster Moscow language, if we're gonna be a if I go fast Spaniolo, my coming a male or pronouncing or I only winger, only man, I hear fast some more in a male, male winger tone loop. It's like a refreshment or rebuild or reborn or whatever we can call it. I say, you more no tato, I to a la fortuile, la suata. 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
0: Mano, mano, half day. Yeah, they don't know what's in the tower. It's in the tower. It's not just for the young people, it's for everyone. Because our old male talent tower, our fee, I don't know. Because old male El Nino, Londo Winger, ole swing all town. 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
1: some of those canned fish and
0: some of those canned fruits
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1: yeah
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1: Yeah, after I love a pin, more than enough after even more for so, but I'm going to feel for so near yaf. Now I'll say, Fabi at 40 to say 40 maloof in a gallo. 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
0: 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Just stay home or go do something else. 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
1: 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So all of a sudden, where in those things do you find Alwatu Fail Fuswang? 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
0: Yeah.
1: Our admin Maui Namia. Stall all of Fadi Ali Malosi Fadi Ali Lotumai, our admin you why? 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I may say for you, lewa all you know the news. If you suanga yaro faili taulanga, elanga to for you samo awi ne, inei ma Australia. 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You know, no one's perfect. 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But it's not about that. It's about your intentions. If your intentions is to cause harm, if your intentions is to be a bully or to mock someone, yeah, why you wale mangui alo faima? 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There are some cases like that but the intentions is either good or bad. 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
1: 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Olea, a far peal or yare and ang ole tour. Titalo le tour. I always take me from the town where I was also tongue at a yard toy, ele or not a foiler. 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
0: Yeah.
1: 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Our oil melia, when we let our feelings, take over our minds, when we take that energy into our minds and then that causes us to do all these things, what are all merely out of control. I say, what are we all along on? It's like the ear I am tough for you. What are we all along on? If I took the ear, I miss her. I let all merely my fall far more on a failing myself. What did James say? He said, "Why Lord Mesa? 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
0: 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So we need to active our words. Yeah, may God bless you all, boys and girls, sa mua tunu investe. Ni ngata fo I lea, ia so se ku lupu. That's a lot of our youth Christian groups in Samoa. So a few times ago, ngova aia kue le pokalame fo inga lea le VOC. Is it VOC or Worship Center?
1: Words of Christ.
0: Yeah, Words of Christ, yeah. Yeah, pokalame hui ngale Youth Alive. So that program, yeah, te au ya. 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Nothing to learn from that one of the programs called Youth Alive. 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And not just pretend and perform, but we need to act it. Yeah. 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But that's a blessing we all say. He was safe among we le tu e oya fini e oya tali. Yeah, man we are to fast all nephews.
1: Malo five time. Nothing is no. There is no better blessing.
0: Yeah.
1: Than a blessing from your parents. 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
0: Amen.
1: Tupulanga, paile me sao.
0: Manaya.
1: And you can start by doing that by making the petita yao.
0: Yes.
1: Moso tama. 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Ah, matane. Ah, they also say fat numa. I only do a lalo lava. It's never too late. Ah, be only a message I'll now or I will just buy you. It is never too late to do the right thing. And like I always say, failure is not when you fall, but it's when you fall and you give up. When you fall and you give up, that is failure. I see. Where I see. There is no hope. There is always hope. There is always faith. There is always the opportunity to do the right thing. There is no repentance in the grave.
0: This is our time.
1: Even if it doesn't look right to some people, some people are not going to like you with the things that you do, the right things that you do. 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
1: 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Some things you have to go through for you to understand. 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
0: In the name of our Lord Jesus Christ.
1: Ole Nazareta. 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Your studies, lo aonga, lo ainga, your friendships, your relationships, talo mata yo sa ilimo mo le malo le tua malana mi otono ete manu yai ete sa oloto mai le mena le we no no atiai so so

0: In this update, National Party leader Chris Luxon is confident his party's election list has struck the right balance. Current top eight candidates are retaining their position, with the first change being current Speaker Gerry Brownlee moving from 20 to 9 as a list-only candidate. South Island Youth and Hunting and Fishing Minister James Meagher has jumped the furthest, from 69 to 18. Former Broadcasting Minister Melissa Lee has dropped from 13 to 30. Mr. Luxon is commending the new candidates being brought forward.
1: We've got some incredible talent. I mean, if you think about people like Katie Milne on West Coast Tasman, coupled with, you know, a lot of MPs that have been part of the intake of 2023.
0: Most farmers say they're keen to restore land, but they want to be compensated. Research commissioned by the Nature Conservancy analysed respondent landowner preferences, aiming to expand native restoration and make it more appealing. It found many factors make it difficult for farmers who'd like some financial return. TNC country lead Eric Eindhoven says the same land could be used to make money.
2: They are interested in seeing nature come back on their properties, but they're also running businesses in many cases.
0: This week's cold snap is pushing electricity demand towards record levels, and the government's considering making rooftop solar more accessible. Victoria University Professor of Sustainable Energy Systems Alan Brent says solar on its own has challenges because it's so variable and often supplies electricity outside of peak periods. But Professor Brent says it can be beneficial when complementing other technology, and if we had more solar and battery systems, we could manage the peaks better. Locals in Auckland's Mount Eden hope the new CRL station will boost the suburb's profile and bring more business. Open day at the new Mangohau station today drew about 15,000 people. The new station, opening next month, connects the CRL to the city's western and eastern train lines. That's news.

The Bible says in the book of Isaiah, and I know many of you probably know this scripture by heart, they that wait upon the Lord shall renew their strength. They shall mount up with wings as eagles. They shall run and not grow weary. They shall walk and not faint. Our prayer tonight, Lord, is that you teach us how to wait upon you. Teach us how to soar upon the wind of your spirit, just like the eagle glides upon the wind. Teach us how to wait, Lord.

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I'm going to go to the house. I'm going to go to the house. I'm going to go to the house. I'm going to go to the house. I'm going to go to the house. I'm going to go to the house. I'm going to go to the house. I'm going to go to the house. I'm going to go to the house. I'm going to go to the house. I'm going to go to the house. I'm going to go to the house. I'm going to go to the house. I'm going to go to the house. I'm going to go to the house. I'm going to go to the house. I'm going to go to the house. I'm going to go to the house. I'm going to go to the house. I'm going to go to the house. I'm going to go to the house. I'm going to go to the house. I'm going to go to the house. I'm going to go to the house. I'm going to go to the house. I'm going to go to the house. I'm going to go to the house. I'm going to go to the house. I'm going to go to the house. I'm going to go to the house. I'm going to go to the house. I'm going to go to the house. I'm going to go to the house. I'm going to go to the house. I'm going to go to the house. I'm going to go to the house. I'm going to go to the house. I'm going to go to the house. 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